0: 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musical 里面一个很调皮的歌曲啊。听一听。
1: Anything you can do, I can do better. I can do anything better than you.
2: No, you can't.
1: Yes, I can.
2: No, you can't.
1: Yes, I can.
2: No, you can't.
1: Yes, I can. Yes, I can.
2: Anything you can be, I can be greater. Sooner or later, I'm greater than you.
1: No, you're not.
2: Yes, I am.
1: No, you're not.
2: Yes, I am.
1: No, you're not.
2: Yes, I am. Yes, I am. I can shoot a partridge with a single cartridge.
1: I can get a sparrow with the bow and arrow.
2: I can live on bread and cheese.
1: And only on that?
2: Yes.
1: So can a rat.
2: Any note you can reach, I can sing higher.
1: I can sing any note higher than you.
2: No, you can't.
1: Yes, I can.
2: No, you can't.
1: Yes, I can.
2: No, you can't.
1: Yes, I can.
2: No, you can't.
1: Yes, I can.
2: No, you can't.
1: Yes, I can.
2: Yes, I can.
1: Anything you can buy, I can buy cheaper. I can buy anything cheaper than you.
2: 50 cents.
1: 40 cents.
2: 30 cents.
1: 20 cents.
2: Ah, you can.
1: Yes, I can. Yes, I can.
2: Anything you can say, I can say softer.
1: I can say anything softer than you.
2: No, you can't.
1: Yes, I can. Yes, I can. Yes,
2: I can. I can drink my liquor faster than a flicker.
1: I can drink it quicker and get even sicker.
2: I can open any safe
1: without being caught.
2: Sure.
1: That's what I thought. Cook.
2: Any note you can hold, I can hold longer.
1: I can hold any note longer than you.
2: No, you can't.
1: Yes, I can.
2: No, you can't.
1: Yes, I can.
2: No, you can't.
1: Yes, I can. Yes, I can.

0: can wear, I can wear better. In what you wear, I'd look better than you.
1: In my coat.
0: In your vest.
1: In my suit.
0: In your hat.
1: Oh, you can.
0: Yes, I can. Yes, I can.
1: Anything you can say, I can say faster.
0: I can say anything faster than you.
1: Oh, you can.
0: Yes, I can.
1: I can.
0: Yes, I can.
1: I can. I can. I can.
0: Yes, I can.
1: I can jump a hurdle.
0: I can wear a girdle.
1: I can knit a sweater.
0: I can feel it better.
1: I can do most anything.
0: Can you make a pie?
1: No.
0: Neither can I.
1: Any note you can sing, I can sing sweeter.
0: I can sing any note sweeter.

0: 好难得嘅母女嘅组成嘅 duo rock band The Judds， Mama He's Crazy。咁不过好可惜啊，妈妈 Naomi Judd 咧就系76岁嘅年纪咧，系竟然系自杀身亡啊！因为佢当年咧系受到一啲病患所困扰。咁结束我哋今朝早母亲节嘅系有缘相会之前咧，最后一 pair 嘅系 artist 要出现，而呢一 pair 就比较特别啲。因为妈妈呢是跟住要出场嘅是佢个仔呀，咁又係俾妈妈出场先啦。諗起佢，你要諗起佢好多 musical film 嘅幕后代唱嘅一啲歌曲。Money Dixon。
1: What has Gino done to her?
2: Gino?Why, Gino?
3: Maybe she's just darling up for us. Gracias, querida.
2: Rosalia, Consuelo, my adorable friends. Can you keep a secret?
1: I pack for secrets.
2: No, I won't tell you.
1: What?
2: What?
1: The poor girl is out of her mind.
2: I am crazy.
3: She might be a vampire. She looks somehow different.
2: I do.
3: And I think she is up to something.
2: I am.
1: I do, I am. She talks like a parrot.
3: What is going on with you, Maria?
2: I do.

好啦，跟你讲拜拜呢，我就揀咗呢一首歌。打个电话俾妈咪啦，话俾佢听啦，无论佢喺世界边个地方，喺你身边或者唔喺你身边，佢知嘅，佢听到嘅。I just call to say I love you.